the circle universal though. You can feel it, come on, yeah. Live music.

0: I can stay focused, cause we be the dopest. 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This is what we do. The rules.
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Wow! Wow! Wow! Wow! Wow! Wow! Wow! Wow! Wow! Wow! Wow! Wow! Wow! Wow! Wow! Wow! Wow! Wow! Wow! Wow! Wow! Wow! Wow! Wow! Wow! Wow! Wow! Wow! Wow! Wow! Wow! Wow! Wow! Wow! Wow! Wow! Wow! Wow! Wow! Wow! Wow! Wow! Wow! Wow! Wow! Wow! Wow! Wow! Wow! Wow! Wow! Wow! Wow! Wow! Wow! Wow! Wow! Wow! Wow! Wow! Wow! Wow! Wow! Wow! Wow! Wow! Wow! Wow! Wow! Wow! Wow! Wow! Wow! Wow! Wow! Wow! Wow! Wow! Wow! Wow! Wow! Wow! Wow! Wow! Wow! Wow! Wow! Wow! Wow! Wow! Wow! Wow!

0: Hey, what's happening here?
1: Come on up.
0: Oh, I shouldn't have eaten an upside-down cake. Hey, Louis, come here. You gotta see this. Hey, Louis. Louis, come here, Louis.
2: I made her up. It was only a song, but I can't get her out of my mind. And every time I think of her, I picture her with the other guys, never with me. She's driving me nuts, but she's so beautiful.

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Catch a survival, we don't like the violence, but you know, lacking could just stop me breathing, yo. Everything great, nothing like the gold pavement. Surrounded by blocks full of drugs and poverty. Postcode wars, why the land discriminates. Suicide rise, people losing their sanity. House full of